collapsed early Sunday morning. She got up from the kitchen table, folded the newspaper, and silenced the radio. Those creatures jumped the barricades,

0: darling, as a friend.
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0: 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Let me get you a hot toddy or something.
1: Well, I really can't. I mean, my mother will worry about me and...
0: People are so suspicious. It's just an innocent suggestion you stay warm and keep yourself healthy, that's all. It's nippy out there. It's cool.
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0: It is a perfectly nice drink.